0: Station, Panda Rádió.
1: Everything gonna be all right this morning. Oh yeah.

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Now all my drinks and all my feelings are all f***ing mixed. Always missing people that I shouldn't be missing. Sometimes you gotta burn some bridges just to create some distance. I know that I control my thoughts and I should stop reminiscing. But I learned from my dad that it's good to have feelings when love and trust are gone. I guess this is moving on.

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3: Let me talk to you. Let me talk to you.

nigga doing? I said a M-A-S, a T-E-R, a G with a double E. I said I go by the unforgettable name of the man they call a Master G. Well, my name is known all over the world by all the foxy ladies and the pretty girls. I'm throwing

What's happened to your appetite? Well, I've been cooking all morning. Ain't touched a single bite.

0: 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I love all the music. 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On the radio.
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